so I face the final curtain. My friend, I say it clear, I state my case, of which I'm certain. I've loved a life that's full, I've traveled each and every highway and more, much more than this. I did it my way. Regrets, I had a few, but then again, few to mention. I did what I had to do and saw it through without

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I've loved, I've laughed and cried,

Every 19 minutes, man explodes a harpoon in a whale's back. The shrapnel from that grenade slowly kills this beautiful mammal that was here 40 million years before all of us. What right does man have to do this?

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I know that I should serve my sentence. Still, I'm hoping all the while you'll give me just one more word. I said that I was glad to start out, but now I...

I found it once and tossed it aside. I've paid for it with hours of loneliness.

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The monkey thought that everything was on the square. The buzzard tried to throw the monkey off of his back, but the monkey grabbed his neck and said, "Now listen, Jack. Straighten up and fly right.